Would you cry if you saw me crying? And would you save my soul tonight? Would you tremble if I touched your lips? Or would you laugh? Oh, please tell me this.

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1: 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I'm from the dirty, but that Chico nice. Y'all call it a moment, I call it life.

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Julia Krokodýl, Jennifer Lopez a David Guetta. Save Me Tonight. Save me tonight.

0: 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Hit za hitem.
1: Well, this car is automatic, systematic, hydromatic. Why'd you grease the lightning?

0: before you go, there's something I want you to have.
1: Oh, it's beautiful. But wait a minute, isn't this...
0: Yeah, yes it is.
1: But I thought the old lady dropped it into the ocean in the air.
0: Well, baby, I went down and got it for you.

I keep seeing you lately, singing your favorite songs out loud, and it's making me go crazy. Wish that I could take you out, oh, I can't afford it, but I can write a song and record it.